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0: 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No boy, I know how to pop off your stripe, my dad. 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